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Lewis on the 82.8 Rumor 105.9. Bob Howard here. Home for New England Patriots football. You ready for it again? Week 3 is upon us. Yeah, Pats are going to be in action taking on the Jaguars Sunday at 1.

Billy Joel hits the 80s at 83-105.9. Bob Hauer here. Thanks so much for listening this evening. Won't be long before it's hockey season again. We'll pack way back in action.

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Madonna going to be part of the VMAs, not just as a nominee, but also we're going to perform. 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

Steve Miller Band on the River 105.9. It's variety from the 80s and more. Bob Howard here. I want to say hi to Sarah. Second shift shout out. Thanks for having us on doing production tonight in East Hartford.

Matthew Wilder is closing on 10 o'clock, the River 105.9, variety from the 80s and more. Yeah, Lenny Kravitz now has a Barbie doll. Second ambassador. Yeah, guy has his own doll from Barbie.

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Variety from the 80s and more. How you doing tonight? Hey, Bob Hauer here. Thank you for listening. It is officially fall, guys. It's officially happened.

Aerosmith on the River 105.9. Friday from the 80s and more. Patriots back at it again this weekend. A Sunday afternoon. Yeah, Pats. Take it on the Jaguars. 1 o'clock kickoff here.

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0: Human League on the River 105.9. It's Variety from the 80s and more. Hope you're enjoying yourself this evening. It is Bob Howard in. Tell me the story of that time AI completely failed you. James?
1: What ChatGPT advice totally messed me up? Oh, my God. Do not ask ChatGPT for relationship advice. Oh, my goodness. I was curious, and I asked ChatGPT to compile a list of questions, you know, like that would be good to ask your partner.
0: Mm-hmm.
1: And the third question in, my boyfriend was, like, furious. He's like, why are you asking me these questions? Who told you to ask these questions? Like, literally, we almost broke up. So do not turn to ChatGPT for any type of relationship advice.
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Atlanta Miles on the River 105.9. Variety from the 80s and more. Thanks so much for listening. Hey, Bob Howard here. Catch up with you tomorrow night, all right? Be the best part of somebody's night.

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0: So do you let the girls out? Is that the first thing you do when you get home, ladies? The River 105.9 coming up next right after traffic. I'll tell you how many women say taking their bra off is the number one thing they do when they get home. 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
0: My wife is walking in the door and the bra's coming off. 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

I don't think Laura Hutchinson's a man eater. She's too sweet. The River 105.9 variety from the 80s and more. No, Laura Hutchinson's not a man eater. She's a news eater. She's got our Wednesday morning news coming up.

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0: Now, this is kind of funny. How many women, first thing they do when they walk in the door after a long day is rip the bra off? I'll tell you how many women say that's the number one thing they do. Coming up next.
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weather's pretty good today. Partly cloudy, high of almost 70. I'm Kerry Collins. Coming up, tickets for the annual Connecticut Renaissance Fair, and tickets for the Palace Theater in Waterbury. They're straight ahead in less than 10 minutes. I could stay away.

0: 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So we're going to do us both a favor and just get on with this next song.
1: 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Variety from the 70s, 80s, and 90s.

0: it's going to be partly cloudy today, high of almost 70. The River 105.9 variety from the 80s and more. Good morning.
1: Survey said.
0: I'm Kerry Collins. Who's this?
2: It's Lori St. Laurent. How are you?
0: Hey, Lori. Name something you skip if you're running late for work. Give me one of the top three answers.
2: Breakfast.
0: Of course. Breakfast is the number one answer. Most of us don't eat enough breakfast. Congratulations. Now, what do you want to go to? The Connecticut Renaissance Fair? Or you want tickets to see Mystic Pizza at the Palace in Waterbury?
2: I'll take Mystic Pizza.
0: You are in. And guess what? Because you picked Mystic Pizza, you're qualified for a grand prize. $100 to D'Amelio's Italian Eatery in Waterbury. And you know if it's an Italian restaurant in Waterbury, it's going to be good.
2: It is. Thank you.
0: Congratulations.
2: Thank you.
0: All right, coming up next, right after a look at traffic, I'll tell you how many people think they're actually a safe driver. I'll tell you right after a look at the roads on the river.
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Hey, it's the 80s at 8 on the River 105.9. I'm Kerry Collins. Coming up on Friday, it's Martin and Martin. Steve Martin and Martin Short at the Premier Theater at Foxwoods. I saw them last year when they were at the Oakdale. I mean, it's Steve Martin and Martin Short. How could it not be funny? It was great. Score your free tickets for Steve Martin and Martin

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0: From 1986, it's The Outfield on the 80s at 8, the River 105.9. Doing totally 80s trivia for Steve Martin and Martin Short. Good morning.
1: Good morning. How are you?
0: Wonderful. Who's this?
1: This is Diane.
0: Diane, what 80s movie did Steve Martin and Martin Short star in together?
1: Three Amigos.
0: You're a winner.
1: All right.
0: How can you forget the Three Amigas? Diane, you're going to see Steve Martin and Martin Short on Friday night. They're at Foxwoods Resort Casino. Tickets still available. And they're a great show. I saw them last year at the Oakdale. You were going to have a blast.
1: Oh, they are great together. That's awesome. Thank you so much.
0: You are welcome, Diane. All right, coming up next, I'll tell you how many people think they're actually above average safe drivers. Okay. I'll tell you, coming up right after a look at traffic on the river.
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0: You know as well as I do, people are not as safe driving as they say they are. According to this survey of 1,000 drivers, 85% consider themselves above average safety-wise. Yeah,

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1: It's a Crazy Eddie blowout blitz, and Crazy Eddie's going nuts with his lowest sale prices ever. 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

I'm glad to read Brett Michaels is feeling better. The River 105.9, after canceling a bunch of shows earlier this year because of some health issues, Brett Michaels is going back out on the road. He's not coming back to Connecticut, but he is going out on tour again.

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right, pop quiz time. What do Bruce Springsteen and George Costanza have in common? Today's their birthday. Springsteen is 77. Jason Alexander is 67 today. I hope he's not experiencing shrinkage.

0: Luckily for you, we're about as chatty in the morning as you are. So, we're going to do us both a favor and just get on with this next song.
1: 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Variety from the 70s, 80s, and 90s. Gary!

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It was weird for about 5 seconds, and then I was like, all right, this is awesome. 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

0: I can't believe I missed the Cadillac man's birthday yesterday. Happy belated birthday, John Cadillac Seville. He's not the Pontiac man, he's the Cadillac man, and he's coming up next.
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0: It's always a good time when we have a chance to connect. I'm John Cadillac Seville on the River 105.9, and guess what? It's Connecticut Day at the Big E.
1: Oh my God, that's so awesome!
0: It is. We've got a beautiful day for it too. The river.

That was such a great movie. Love the soundtrack as well. Breakfast Club. I'm John Cadillac Seville on the River 105.9. Beautiful day for Connecticut Day at the Big E if you're heading up there. Got to have a peanut butter cream puff, right? Check it out. Sheryl Crow back out on the road again next year, opening up a bunch of dates for Kenny Chesney, including Gillette Stadium, August the 28th, the River 105.9.

Enjoy the beautiful weather today and tomorrow because we know what's coming. I'm John Cadillac Seville on the River 105.9. Cool, breezy today and tomorrow, but a strong coastal nor'easter could bring heavy rain, gusty winds, and coastal flooding risks from Friday right through the weekend. 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

Jim Peterick, along with Survivor, off Rocky 3 on the River 105.9. I'm John Cadillac Seville. They haven't just survived. They've thrived over the past 40 years in their home city of Buffalo, paying tribute to them with a month-long celebration at a new museum called Long Way Home. 40 years of Goo Goo Dolls. 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

Back in the day, they used to call him the Demon of Screamin'. Steven Tyler, along with Aerosmith on the River 105.9. Good morning, I'm John Cadillac Seville, enjoying the music right alongside you. In Chicago, the band will be at the Toyota Oakdale Theater on November the 11th. Tickets are available. Here's Peter Cetera and the guys now on the River 105.9.

They were formed in 1988 out on the West Coast, and no drums on this song. The rhythm comes entirely from hand claps and an acoustic guitar. Mr. Big on the River.

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This Friday night, AC/DC will be at MetLife Stadium in East Rutherford, New Jersey. Their Power Up Tour. Hopefully this crazy weather coming our way is not going to get in the way of that. The River, 105.9.

In our part of the world, it's getting very exciting regarding Major League Baseball. Yankees and Red Sox are currently projected to face each other in the American League Wild Card Series. The Yankees have clinched home field advantage. They'll host a bunch of games at Yankee Stadium. I'm John Cadillac Seville on the River 105.9.

They had so much fun on the road this year. They're going back out again next year. New Jersey's own Bon Jovi on the Riverwood 059. And speaking of Jersey, born in Long Branch, Bruce Springsteen, the boss, 77 years young today, and he still has more energy than folks half his age. Bruce coming up on the river.

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1: It came out back in June, Until the Sun Explodes. And hopefully that's not the case. I'm talking about the latest album from Sublime. Their first new album in 30 years. Here are the guys now on the River 105.9.

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I'm John Cadillac-Seville. The UConn football Huskies back in action this Saturday afternoon at 3:30 at Jaeger Stadium in Oxford, Ohio, taking on the Red Hawks of Miami. You can catch all the action on our sister radio station, Fox Sports 97.9, where they always do a great job. You've got the River 105.9 on right now.

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So what's for dinner tonight? I'm John Cadillac-Seville on the River 105.9. Today is National Great American Pot Pie Day. No, not that kind of pot pie. Come on. Celebrating the comforting pastry-crusted savory pie. 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
1: we can't think of a better time than now.

Mad Dog in the Fog. No, it's not the name of a new sci-fi movie. Name of the latest album from Train came out on the 28th of August, their 12th studio album. Can you believe that? I'm John Cadillac Seville on the River 105.9.

Today is National Beef Stick Day. What a great snack, huh? And back on September the 9th, a new Guinness Book of World Records was set in Nebraska. A single Slim Jim measured 429 feet and 5 inches long was unveiled. The river.

We are the official radio station of the New England Patriots. I'm John Cadillac Seville on the River 105.9. Pat's back in action this Sunday at 1 o'clock in Jacksonville. Everbank Stadium and the Sunshine State taking on the Jags. 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

I've got a couple 60s classics that were redone in the 80s and became number one hits all over again, back to back, right after this 80s classic from The Police on the River 105.9.

0: We got ourselves a party on the radio. I'm John Cadillac Seville on the River 105.9. I was able to celebrate my birthday with you yesterday. And guess who's celebrating a birthday today? Our very own afternoon driver, Kenny Young.
1: No way!
0: Yeah, Kenny up next on the River 105.9. So reach out to him. Wish him a happy birthday. He's a great guy. Enjoy the rest of your day. I'll catch you again tomorrow morning at 10.

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One of seven monster singles from Def Leppard's Gargantuan Hysteria album. I love the word gargantuan, but I so seldom get to use it. It's Kenny Young, the River 105.9.

Queen's Holy Grail from the River 105.9. It's Kenny Young. Bet you're wondering what today's made-up internet holiday is for September 23rd. It's Great American Pot Pie Day. Oh, nice comfort food to celebrate the first full day of fall.

Well, I don't know how you feel about this at the River 105.9. It's Kenny Young, but nobody won Monday's big Powerball jackpot, which means tonight's drawing for Powerball, $332 million. They say the odds in winning all that money are roughly 1 in 292 million. What did I tell you? Don't never tell me the odds.

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Well, you need more slices of that 80s love. We serve them up hot and fresh twice a day with our 80s at 8. You get them in the morning with Kerry Collins and a whole hour dedicated to that decade. Tonight, coming up with Bob Howard.

Well, let's hope the Huskies will be taking it higher again. UConn preparing for the 26-27 season. Dan Hurley, head coach, and members of the team met with media yesterday as the team begins official practices. First preseason exhibition game, October 13th against Syracuse. That'll go down at Mohegan Sun Arena. 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

Kenny Young taking you home tonight at the River 105.9. See what I did there? I just thought of it right now. Came to me on the top of my head. Hey, tell your friends. Tell your coworkers. We're over an hour's worth of commercial-free music right now. 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

The Bad Boys from Boston, The River, 105.9. It's Kenny Young. Congrats going out to Yale University, who took fourth place on the list of the top universities in the country. This, according to the U.S. News and World Report's 2027 National University Rankings. Who topped the list? Massachusetts' own MIT claimed the number one spot this year, bumping out Princeton, who had sat atop the list for 15

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It's Kenny Young. We can't do this without you, the adoring public. 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

Variety from the 80s and more at the River 105.9. Well, it is after 5 o'clock. Technically, you can go grab a beer and not be judged on it. Hey, it's Kenny Young. Speaking of beers, there'll be plenty flowing this weekend. You got the Hartford Oktoberfest, bringing your German-inspired delicacies to Sunbury Restaurant and Bar this Saturday. And then, if you'd like to travel down to New Haven, East Rock Brewing is throwing their 7th annual Oktoberfest. Let's do it.

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You want to speak about space for a second? It's Kenny Young. For the first time ever, scientists here on planet Earth have detected radio signals coming directly from another planet located 63 light years away from Earth. I wonder what they sounded like. I bet this guy knows. Guitarist Brian May of Queen holds a doctorate in astrophysics.

dance. They just wanted to dance in that movie. Is that so wrong? It's Kenny Young, The River at 105.9. I'm not much of a dancer. See, I'm 6'4", which means my arms and legs are pretty much like canoe paddles. I look like one of those inflatable balloon guys outside of a used car place.

Hopefully our New England Patriots will be starting something early. They take on Jacksonville Jaguars down in the Sunshine State, 1 o'clock kickoff this Sunday. Remember, the River 105.9 is your home for Patriots football. Pre-game coverage starts at 10. I could

Hey, if it's safe to do so, set a reminder on your smartphones for 8 a.m. tomorrow morning, or maybe a few minutes before. Kerry Collins here at the River at 105.9. We'll have your hookup for Steve Martin and Martin Short tickets when they take over Foxwoods this Friday night. That's a hot commodity.

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Well, he just released a 20th anniversary edition of his last studio album, Face the Promise. It includes 4 bonus tracks and was pressed on vinyl for the very first time. Kenny Young with you, The River, 105.9.

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Bob Howard here. Counting down, getting closer and closer to Wolf

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